0: That's Harry Styles. You know
1: it's
0: not the
1: 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Nightly with Jaden Tyler. 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

0: You know, I've never been part of a wedding before, so I can't imagine just your thoughts and feels going into your special day. I don't know how much anxiety I would feel if I'm getting married, but I do know it's pretty stressful. And how about this? A woman in Kansas City, she went viral after she got a jury summons on the day of her wedding.
1: Wait a minute. That's had to have happened to people before, but what a wild thing. What do you do?
0: And the wedding is across the country in Italy, but she is getting a lot of support from people saying that it has happened to them and they just didn't show up. They send another one. You just go to the other date.
1: That's actually kind of scary. Like, you're going MIA, flying out of the country. Government is looking for you. It just sounds suspicious. But yes, yeah, sis, have fun at your wedding. That's wild.

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0: It's Nightly with Jade and Tyler, and I don't know who I'm more disappointed in. Dijon Love for lying about being a 49ers player and actually telling the people at his barbershop he needed security while he was there because he was so poppin', or the ladies that lined his pockets with millions of dollars. Tyler, what is going on?
1: He took his San Francisco 49ers helmet, which he legit bought, spent hundreds of dollars on. He took it everywhere with him, everywhere. Restaurants, car dealerships, the beach. He took it everywhere. That was like his, like, I don't know, his like signature move.
0: The players don't be taking their helmet home. Like, that should have been y'all's red flag number one.
1: And then I saw the DMs, they're getting leak now. It's a little messy. Uh-oh. So, hey, I messed up my knee the last game, tore my MCL. I'm out for the season. I need $20,000 to hold me over while I get surgery and rehab. I hate asking for this much, but I promise you I'll pay you back as soon as I get my next paycheck. She wrote back, $20,000 is a lot, Dijon.
0: I have to know what kind of car he was driving or what kind of house he was living in. If you thought he was a multi-million dollar NFL player, the red flags had to be waving high and mighty.
1: Yeah, I don't even know if I'm mad at him, to be honest with you, because he was out there hustling and he took advantage of these women.
0: It's crazy that he was trying to be famous, but this is a fame that I don't think he ever wanted, Tyler.
1: Nope, he'll be famous in jail.

0: We finally heard from the magical couple, the wedding inside Madison Square Garden last month. Travis Kelce, Taylor Swift. We still have yet to see any photos or videos officially from the two. But for the first time, Travis Kelce on his New Heights podcast, a new season just dropped this week, he talked about it.
1: We got to hear from the groom first, for sure.
2: Very magical, magical night. I can't say thank you to everyone without to give a special thank you to the Adam Sandler.
3: Oh my gosh.
2: He has been best person on this planet. For him to be up for getting ordained in the state of New York and marrying me and Taylor, and the way he did it, in the very, you know, Sandman style, giving us more than we could have ever imagined in that moment, knowing that it was the biggest night of both of our lives. It was absolutely insane.
3: He was absolutely fantastic. And the other thing was, the ceremony was beautiful. Adam killed it. Both you and Tay were incredible in your vows.
2: We also wanted to make sure that everybody left there having some fun.
0: That wedding had everything. I think it was like the perfect night.
1: It's feeling like a fever dream for the both of them. I don't think Travis could have ever imagined this when he was growing up. This is crazy.
0: Give us the photos and videos, Taylor.
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7: It's Nightly with Jade and Tyler. And T, I don't know if you've ever heard the girls say this before, but, you know, we feel like we don't dress or do things for the male. We really do it for other girls, specifically teenage girls, because, you know, they can be kind of snooty and kind of judgmental. So honestly, when you get the cosign from one of them, you're like, oh, I must look fly today. Is there like an equivalent to that for the guys? I don't feel like there is, but I'm not a man either. So
8: you know, I don't think there is. I think we just do things for us and our egos, I guess.
7: And maybe a little bit for the ladies.
8: Yeah, a little bit. The question is to you, Jade. I want to know if you agree, because I saw this trending online today. It's things men flaunt that women actually don't care about. And I want to know if you care about any of these things.
7: Oh, I can't wait till we get into this list. Coming up next on Nightly with Jade and Tyler.

0: I think you know by now, Jade, I'm not one of these flashy guys. You know, I could wear the same clothes every single day. I don't have a shoe collection, maybe a hat collection. I don't have expensive watches. I'm really not one of those type of guys.
1: Hey, that's okay. Different strokes for different folks. Look, when it's time for me to put it on, I'm going to put it on. But if you see me at work, it's giving Adam Sandler, and I'm good with that.
0: So, yeah, I saw this list. It's things men flaunt that women actually don't care about. And I want to know if you care about these things, Jade.
1: Okay, T, I'm going to give it to you straight now.
0: Yeah, we might have to put, like, this has got to be, like, when Jade was single, if this would impress her.
1: Okay, I like that.
0: All right, oversized luxury watches.
1: See, the thing is, like, somebody could drop a name or, like, a model, because, you know, they talk about them like cars when you get to that level. And for me, I'm just like, baby, I'm one of those girls who I could wear diamond earrings, but I would rather go to Claire's because I'm going to lose them anyway. And nobody knows the difference. You know, like, I don't know the difference. So to me, I'll peep that is nice, but.
0: All right. What about expensive sports cars? Does that, if a guy drives up in a Lambo with the top down, you impressed?
1: I might think he's an a-hole and uses that to lure in other women, but I would love a ride.
0: Yeah, these are things that men flaunt that women actually don't care about. This is the list, so that's why I'm asking Jade. The last one, and I will, just because it's what I've done for a living, I kind of might do this sometimes. Name-dropping powerful people you've met.
1: See, this is funny because, yes, we do live in that world. We talk to these folks, you know, everybody's favorite hit music artists around the globe. But I think in our world, it's exciting because it kind of benchmarks, like, different memories we've had, time periods that we've celebrated with different music. With me and my boyfriend, we're going to do that because we both live in the world of radio. However, I'll tell you, the first people that who don't give an F about any of that is probably our families. Like, oh my God, so-and-so was here today. So-and-so stopped by. And they're like, oh, okay. So, you know, they don't really care. So I think the average person may not care like that. But me, I like it.
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0: So, T, we've been seeing so many good highlights from these Hilary Duff concerts, and I'm still jealous that you got to experience her in the flesh and also sit in on her sound check, which is awesome. There was a really cute clip that just went viral here recently. Her kids ran out on stage with a big old pizza box, and they just sat down and had pizza. But one of the ones that really got the people talking, she reopened a chapter of our childhood that is now hitting very differently as adults.
1: Yeah, she brought on her ex, Joel Madden, and Good Charlotte on stage at the Garden MSG, and that was a sight to see.
0: Definitely, because, you know, everybody's celebrating the reunion, but let's flash back to when she was 16 and he was 25 and they were dating.
1: Yeah, that's one of those facts where suddenly the nostalgia leaves the room.
0: It's crazy, T, because we talk about these things so differently now that we're older. It hits different if you had a huge age like gap like that when you were dating and you were young. When you reached that age that that person was, you're like, would I be dating a 15-year-old right now? Don't think so. Thoughts on this? Because, you know, it was so highly talked about. I mean, that was a grown man dating a ninth grader, essentially.
1: Wild times back in the day when social media kind of really didn't exist, so nobody really said anything about it. But yeah, it's kind of crazy. Are fans wrong for still side-eyeing it?

0: weekday at 3, Cody West counts down the three biggest songs in Bloomington Normal. 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

0: 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Jaden Tyler had the exclusive.
1: It's a new era for Miley Cyrus. She's just going by Miley, a little edgy, a little poppy. She's got a new album out, Bass Persuades. The lead single is out now, and the album will be out September 18th. It's Nightly with Jaden Tyler.
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0: See, I don't know. Maybe I'm old school, but let's talk dating etiquette real quick. If you ask somebody out, are you responsible for their Uber too? Because we still got dinner. We still got drinks, which are expensive as hell, and whatever else you have planned for the date. But now we're adding transportation?
1: Absolutely nonsense. No way in heck I am sending somebody an Uber that I'm going on a date with. Maybe like, you know, something spontaneous like the fifth or sixth date when we're like sparks are flying. Then I'll be like, hey, you know what, girl? I'm going to send you a car. How about that? But for first, second, third dates, absolutely not. That's clown school stuff right there.
0: I'm crying. I would be like, ooh, if he sends one on the first date. But also, I think in the beginning, when it's a stranger, I want to have my car so I can get them if I need to. You know what I mean?
1: Well, apparently, why we're talking about this, there's a woman that went viral. She showed her a Hinge, like, text thread, and she asked on this first date for the guy to send her an Uber. He said no, and she posted after that, every good man I've ever been on a date with has sent a car. It's very weird not to send a car. No, it's very weird to ask for a car.
0: It is weird to ask. I will say that. Now, I understand, like, ladies, keep your standards high. You got to do what works for you. There will always be someone for everyone. But to me, it's kind of funny that she says, like, every good gentleman has always sent a car. In my head, I'm like, no, a good gentleman, if you wanted him to, would pick you up if y'all communicated that, right?
1: Facts. Mic drop. I don't got anything else to say. And if you think I'm crazy, slide in the DMs. Who do you agree with? The lady or myself? Hit us up at Nightly with
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0: is another Nightly with Jade and Tyler hypothetical. Jade, you get four choices. You ready for the question? This went viral on TikTok.
1: I'm ready.
0: All right. You marry the person you love. You can only do one of these. Marry the person you love, retire and receive $10,000 a week for life.
1: Woo!
0: Unlimited travel for life, hotel and flights, no bills for life. What are you picking?
1: What? This is impossible. Ooh, Tyler, my God. It really is between love and travel. This is awful. This is going to make me sound like a horrible person. I do want to marry the person I love because I think that that's one of the like impossible things in life that is really sweet to enjoy when it happens and it's real for you. But damn, I'm really looking at, you know, that meme where the guy's walking with a girl and he's looking over his shoulder at another girl. That's me walking with my man, looking back at all of the paid for life vacations I could have. What would you choose?
0: Sorry, baby. Talking to my girlfriend here. I would choose the no bills for life because I feel like that would add up. I feel like, you know, the $10,000 a week for life, but I feel like the no bills, you don't have to worry about cell phone insurance, rent, nothing. So no bills for life for me. Sorry, girlfriend.
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0: This is the trip you've been waiting for. All right, imagine this. New York City, Madison Square Garden. The lights go down. The crowd goes crazy, and Harry Styles takes the stage.
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9: It's Nightly with Jade and Tyler. And as the night is winding down, I'm getting so excited thinking about Labor Day weekend. That one extra day, honestly, is a whole mood changer. And the fact that we're going to be doing a crazy hookup coming up later, Tyler, I'm super excited for anybody who's tuning in right now. Super lucky.
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0: You know, we're always trying to help out in the dating department. It's Nightly with Jade and Tyler. A woman dumped her boyfriend if he haven't said I love you within 3 months of starting a relationship that went viral. What do you think the number is? Like the right number? If a guy doesn't say it by this time, it's over.
1: I say maybe 3 months. But you know what? This relationship that I'm currently in was a slow burn in the beginning. It was a very much friends to lovers situation. I can't remember the first time we said I love you, which is crazy because in other relationships, I feel like it was so early. Maybe a month, 2 months, 3 months. But I would think something around that 3 month mark.
0: This dating coach said if your partner doesn't say clearly I love you by 12 weeks, then he's not your ideal partner and you're wasting your time.
1: This is interesting. Do you agree with that, Tyler? Or do you feel like when people are getting to know each other, you can't really put a timeline on it? Or you're like, no, men, no.
0: 12 weeks, 4 weeks in a month. So 12 divided by four, what is it?
1: Three.
0: What's that mean? Three. That's three. Yeah, so three. Yeah, I would say it's definitely not working out after 3 months for sure.
1: Yikes.
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0: Taylor, you know how we see those crazy before and after comparison photos of like people going into politics, and then you see them a couple, like their first photo is like beautiful, looks like they're going to help the world and you know, be there for the people, and then they come out on the other side and it's like, oh Lord, they're tired, got a whole head of grays, it's getting to them. Is there anything that you feel like we do currently that you're like, I know this is aging me and I'm going to pay for it?
1: Having cocktails now, the older I get, the more I'm going to feel it the next day, so the hangovers, the older you get, they don't get easier.
0: We going to keep it real in the night chat. I vape like a little train and it's horrible, but we're already here, guys. What can we do? There's no turning it around. However, I'm just like, my skin is going to feel it. I'm going to see it real soon, T, all over my face.
1: You're also going to be one of part of those class action lawsuits like 40 years down the road. Like if you experienced vaping in the 2000s.
0: You're entitled to compensation. Good Lord.
1: People are sharing things on the internet that age them the most. Number one on that list. Job is number one on the list.
0: Back in the day, people used to go in and do 9 to 5. A couple of house calls, that was honestly kind of disrespectful to hit somebody after hours. Now, we're so logged into our tech that there is no such thing as being off the clock.
1: No. Some other things people listed on Reddit. Infidelity in my marriage, that aged me. Yes. I think anything with that builds your stress up will definitely age you.
0: Living a double life will do that.
1: And an obvious one, being an ER nurse during the COVID pandemic. Ugh, I don't want to think about those times. Those were yikes.
0: It's so crazy that we're still living in the afterlife post-pandemic world, like, and still seeing the effects that it's had on us socially, emotionally, and definitely stress factors. I'm with you on that.
1: It's not getting any easier with this diarrhea lettuce out there.
0: There's more. I'm like, we can't even buy fresh groceries. Now we have to buy chips and crackers and all this. It's crazy.
1: And the last one on this list, which I can agree, I like golfing. I golf a lot, but the older I get, my backs and knees start hurting. Physical pain is on that list.
0: Just popping and creaking like an old door.

0: fans, this is the trip you've been waiting for. All right, imagine this. New York City, Madison Square Garden. The lights go down, the crowd goes crazy, and Harry Styles takes the stage.
1: And you and your bestie could be there.
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1: If you've been down since day one and waiting on your chance to see Harry Styles live,
0: this is your moment. We're taking care of the trip with round-trip flights for two, hotel accommodations, and two tickets to MSG Madison Square Garden. Harry Styles, you want in?
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0: a Labor Day weekend eve here on Nightly with Jade and Tyler. We made it to a Thursday night, which is the new Friday. Jade, you excited for this long extended weekend?
1: Tyler, I have been counting down. This is the beginning of the week. I'm so excited that we get an extra day to enjoy and honestly just soak up the last bits of summer.
0: You know, the smart people, they're taking Friday off, so they're getting the extended Labor Day vacation. That's what the smart people are doing. We're still going to be here tomorrow.
1: And we got DJ Baby Drew joining us tomorrow night, so it's definitely going to be a party. We're kicking it off in the biggest way possible.
0: And how about this? You are less than 10 minutes away from getting another national keyword to enter in at nightlywithjadeandtyler.com so you can go see Harry Styles, Madison Square Garden, New York City.
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0: You know, I've never been part of a wedding before, so I can't imagine just your thoughts and feels going into your special day. I don't know how much anxiety I would feel if I'm getting married, but I do know it's pretty stressful. And how about this? A woman in Kansas City, she went viral after she got a jury summons on the day of her wedding.
1: Wait a minute. That's had to have happened to people before, but what a wild thing. What do you do?
0: And the wedding is across the country in Italy, but she is getting a lot of support from people saying that it has happened to them and they just didn't show up. They send another one. You just go to the other date.
1: That's actually kind of scary. Like, you're going MIA, flying out of the country. Government is looking for you. It just sounds suspicious. But yes, sis, have fun at your wedding. That's wild.

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0: It's Nightly with Jade and Tyler, and I don't know who I'm more disappointed in. Dijon Love for lying about being a 49ers player and actually telling the people at his barbershop he needed security while he was there because he was so popping, or the ladies that lined his pockets with millions of dollars. Tyler, what is going on?
1: He took his San Francisco 49ers helmet, which he legit bought, spent hundreds of dollars on. He took it everywhere with him, everywhere. Restaurants, car dealerships, the beach. He took it everywhere. That was like his, like, I don't know, his like signature move.
0: The players don't be taking their helmet home. Like, that should have been y'all's red flag number one.
1: And then I saw the DMs, they're getting leaked now. It's a little messy. Uh-oh. So, hey, I messed up

0: last game, tore my MCL. I'm out for the season. I need 20K to hold me over while I get surgery and rehab. I hate asking for this much, but I promise you I'll pay you back as soon as I get my next paycheck. She wrote back, 20K is a lot, Dijon.
1: I have to know what kind of car he was driving or what kind of house he was living in. If you thought he was a multi-million dollar NFL player, the red flags had to be waving high and mighty.
0: Yeah, I don't even know if I'm mad at him, to be honest with you, because he was out there hustling and he took advantage of these women.
1: It's crazy that he was trying to be famous, but this is a fame that I don't think he ever wanted, Tyler.
0: Nope, he'll be famous in jail.

0: We finally heard from the magical couple, the wedding inside Madison Square Garden last month. Travis Kelce, Taylor Swift. We still have yet to see any photos or videos officially from the two. But for the first time, Travis Kelce on his New Heights podcast, a new season just dropped this week, he talked about it.
1: We got to hear from the groom first, for sure.
2: Very magical, magical night. I can't say thank you to everyone without to give a special thank you to the Adam Sandler.
3: Oh my gosh.
2: He has been best person on this planet. For him to be up for getting ordained in the state of New York and marrying me and Taylor, and the way he did it in the very, you know, Sandman style, giving us more than we could have ever imagined in that moment, knowing that it was the biggest night of both of our lives. It was absolutely insane.
3: He was absolutely fantastic. And the other thing was the ceremony was beautiful. Adam killed it. Both you and Tay were incredible in your vows.
2: We also wanted to make sure that everybody left there having some fun.
0: That wedding had everything. It was like the perfect night.
1: It's feeling like a fever dream for the both of them. I don't think Travis could have ever imagined this when he was growing up. This is crazy.
0: Give us the photos and videos, Taylor.
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0: 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Coffee's ready. Here's what you need to know.
1: Investigators say around 7:30 yesterday morning, there was a crash at Woodrigg Road and Morrissey Drive. While the firefighter was directing traffic, police say 23-year-old Gentry Robbins drove into the firefighter and then fled. Bloomington police say they used automatic license plate readers to find the vehicle, eventually arresting Robbins. And there are encouraging signs in the recovery of the Hofer family after an explosion destroyed their home west of Bloomington last month. 8 members of the family were hospitalized. Now 2 have been released from the hospital, while others continue recovering from serious burns. The pastor of East White Oak Bible Church says family members are making progress. All but one have now had their breathing tubes removed. In case you missed it, as of yesterday, Pop-Up Chicken Shop in Bloomington is under new ownership and a new name. The chicken shop is now called Pop-Up Hot Chicken. It has 3 new owners after the previous owner stepped down over controversy. News updates 24/7 on CIProud.com. From the WMED TV Newsroom, I'm Renee Skinner.
2: Quick look at the scoreboard from Thursday. The Cardinals fell to the Dodgers 3-2. The Cubs dropped 1 to Milwaukee 2-1. The White Sox were beaten by Houston 6-2. Kansas City topped Miami 7-3. And Illinois State football is coming off last week in season opening 76-0 win over St. Francis as the Redbirds get set for Western Illinois tomorrow.
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2: An extreme heat warning is in effect through 7 o'clock tonight. Sunny skies at high 95 with that heat index around 101. Tonight, partly cloudy and 73. And then tomorrow, more sunshine and 93. 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
1: Investigators say around 7:30 yesterday morning, there was a crash at Woodrigg Road and Morrissey Drive. While the firefighter was directing traffic, police say 23-year-old Gentry Robbins drove into the firefighter and then fled. Bloomington police say they used automatic license plate readers to find the vehicle, eventually arresting Robbins. And there are encouraging signs in the recovery of the Hofer family after an explosion destroyed their home west of Bloomington last month. 8 members of the family were hospitalized. Now 2 have been released from the hospital, while others continue recovering from serious burns. The pastor of East White Oak Bible Church says family members are making progress. All but one have now had their breathing tubes removed. In case you missed it, as of yesterday, Pop-Up Chicken Shop in Bloomington is under new ownership and a new name. The chicken shop is now called Pop-Up Hot Chicken. It has 3 new owners after the previous owner stepped down over controversy. News updates 24/7 on CIProud.com. From the WMED-TV Newsroom, I'm Renee Skinner.
2: Quick look at the scoreboard from Thursday. The Cardinals fell to the Dodgers 3-2. The Cubs dropped 1 to Milwaukee 2-1. The White Sox were beaten by Houston 6-2. Kansas City topped Miami 7-3. And Illinois State football is coming off last week in season opening 76-0 win over St. Francis as the Redbirds get set for Western Illinois tomorrow.
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2: 5 right now, headed for sunny and 95, but that heat index could hit 101. An extreme heat warning in effect through 7 o'clock tonight. So hydrate, find some shade, and maybe rethink that all-black outfit. Tonight, partly cloudy and 73, then tomorrow, sun and 93.

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0: All the hits are on 101.5 WBNQ and Girls Like You from Maroon 5. And Levine and the band just rocked a sold-out Buenos Aires show last night. 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
2: Investigators say around 7:30 yesterday morning, there was a crash at Woodrigg Road and Morrissey Drive. While the firefighter was directing traffic, police say 23-year-old Gentry Robbins drove into the firefighter and then fled. Bloomington police say they used automatic license plate readers to find the vehicle, eventually arresting Robbins. And there are encouraging signs in the recovery of the Hofer family after an explosion destroyed their home west of Bloomington last month. 8 members of the family were hospitalized. Now 2 have been released from the hospital, while others continue recovering from serious burns. The pastor of East White Oak Bible Church says family members are making progress. All but one have now had their breathing tubes removed. In case you missed it, as of yesterday, Pop-Up Chicken Shop in Bloomington is under new ownership and a new name. The chicken shop is now called Pop-Up Hot Chicken. It has 3 new owners after the previous owner stepped down over controversy. News updates 24/7 on CIProud.com. From the WMED TV Newsroom, I'm Renee Skinner.
3: Quick look at the scoreboard from Thursday. The Cardinals fell to the Dodgers 3-2. The Cubs dropped 1 to Milwaukee 2-1. The White Sox were beaten by Houston 6-2. Kansas City topped Miami 7-3. And Illinois State football is coming off last week in season opening 76-0 win over St. Francis as the Redbirds get set for Western Illinois tomorrow.
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3: Degrees of feels like heat, and congratulations, you've got a 95 degree day that feels like 101. Extreme heat warning through 7 o'clock tonight. We cool off to 73 under partly cloudy skies tonight and crank it back up tomorrow. Sunny and 93.

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1: Investigators say around 7:30 yesterday morning, there was a crash at Woodrigg Road and Morrissey Drive. While the firefighter was directing traffic, police say 23-year-old Gentry Robbins drove into the firefighter and then fled. Bloomington police say they used automatic license plate readers to find the vehicle, eventually arresting Robbins. And there are encouraging signs in the recovery of the Hofer family after an explosion destroyed their home west of Bloomington last month. 8 members of the family were hospitalized. Now 2 have been released from the hospital, while others continue recovering from serious burns. The pastor of East White Oak Bible Church says family members are making progress. All but one have now had their breathing tubes removed. In case you missed it, as of yesterday, Pop-Up Chicken Shop in Bloomington is under new ownership and a new name. The chicken shop is now called Pop-Up Hot Chicken. It has 3 new owners after the previous owner stepped down over controversy. News updates 24/7 on CIProud.com. From the WMED TV Newsroom, I'm Renee Skinner.
2: Quick look at the scoreboard from Thursday. The Cardinals fell to the Dodgers 3-2. The Cubs dropped 1 to Milwaukee 2-1. The White Sox were beaten by Houston 6-2. Kansas City topped Miami 7-3. And Illinois State football is coming off last week in season opening 76-0 win over St. Francis as the Redbirds get set for Western Illinois tomorrow.
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2: Now sunny all day with a high of 95, but that heat index could reach 101. That extreme heat warning until 7 o'clock tonight. Tonight, 73 with partly cloudy skies. Then tomorrow, grab the sunglasses again.

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Hopefully your plans involve a pool, given this weather. Coming up, Faith sitting down with Brandon from Little Beaver Brewery with your chance to win that $25 gift card. Right now, Zara Larson.

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1: Well, good morning to Brandon from Little Beaver. How are you?
2: Doing good. How are you doing?
1: I'm good.
2: I didn't bring any cans today because we're actually in the process of canning up one of our seasonal beers, Aki, which is our Oktoberfest.
1: So stop it!
2: Earliest we've ever canned Aki. It seems like every year we put it out earlier, and we are actively canning it. So I don't have any for you to sample today, but it will be available on tap and in cans in the tap room.
1: So just in time for a heat advisory weekend. And
2: that's right.
1: Heat index at 105. Let's
2: who would have thought? We're going to throw out an Oktoberfest, and if things go really right, we might even have pumpkin pie by the end of the week too. But that's looking like it might be a next week type thing. That one's finishing up too. So again, the earliest we've ever released pumpkin pie. It's crazy saying that as we're just starting September, but here we are.
1: People are ready for it. I'm just not one of those people.
2: Yeah, we've had people actively requesting it in the tap room.
1: People what they want.
2: They're ready to drink their Oktoberfest, especially the Oktoberfest. Not as much pumpkin pie, a few pumpkin pies, but more so the Oktoberfest.
1: Food new specials for September. A couple of days into that, how's that going?
2: Yeah, people are loving these jalapeno caps. They're sliced jalapenos that are tossed in a beer batter and then deep fried, and they're served with ranch. The burger's doing really well too. That burger has pulled pork and those deep fried jalapenos on them, so kind of we call it a southwestern burger, which is our take on a western burger that makes it more spicy. Fun there. And then we have the Mexican style pizza, which, you know, everybody loves a good Mexican style pizza. It's got the refried beans as a base instead of marinara sauce, and all the Mexican style toppings, and it's just a good on the thin crust.
1: This month has been the first month in a while where literally everything is like, yeah. Oh yes,
2: right.
1: Oh, you did that too.
2: Yeah.
1: What?
2: Absolutely, it's good. And that Mexican pizza has fresh jalapenos on it again too. So we're not big on the pickled jalapenos like you get at like a baseball stadium type thing. Like, we're big on fresh produce. That being said, the same thing with fresh jalapenos. Like, I think it just brings such a different flavor, and it makes it more unique too.
1: Trivia and music bingo.
2: 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Trivia starts at 7:00. Coming up on the 13th of September, we're gonna have the office trivia. So that's our theme trivia of the month. It's from 2 to 4. That's Sunday the 13th. You do have to pre-register for that one.
1: Well, Little Beaver is great any time of day. And don't forget those amazing lunch specials meant to get you in and out really easy.
2: $13 comes with a drink Monday through Friday, 11 to 2. 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
1: Investigators say around 7:30 yesterday morning, there was a crash at Woodrigg Road and Morrissey Drive. While the firefighter was directing traffic, police say 23-year-old Gentry Robbins drove into the firefighter and then fled. Bloomington police say they used automatic license plate readers to find the vehicle, eventually arresting Robbins. And there are encouraging signs in the recovery of the Holper family after an explosion destroyed their home west of Bloomington last month. 8 members of the family were hospitalized. Now 2 have been released from the hospital, while others continue recovering from serious burns. The pastor of East White Oak Bible Church says family members are making progress. All but one have now had their breathing tubes removed. In case you missed it, as of yesterday, Pop-Up Chicken Shop in Bloomington is under new ownership and a new name. The chicken shop is now called Pop-Up Hot Chicken. It has 3 new owners after the previous owner stepped down over controversy. News updates 24/7 on CIProud.com. From the WMED-TV Newsroom, I'm Renee Skinner.
2: Quick look at the scoreboard from Thursday. The Cardinals fell to the Dodgers 3-2. The Cubs dropped 1 to Milwaukee 2-1. The White Sox were beaten by Houston 6-2. Kansas City topped Miami 7-3. And Illinois State football is coming off last week in season opening 76-0 win over St. Francis as the Redbirds get set for Western Illinois tomorrow.
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2: Heat warning through 7 tonight. Sunshine at 95 today, feeling around 101. Tonight, 73 and partly cloudy skies. Then tomorrow, turning that heat back up. Sunny with a high 93. Right now, 78 as we get back to it with Bruno Mars.

Bloomington Normal's number one for all the hits, 101.5 WBNQ and Cody West with that three-day weekend ahead. Maybe it's a road trip, backyard plans, or doing absolutely nothing. Got that Labor Day parade downtown Bloomington Monday at 10. Whatever your vibe, have a great weekend. Here's Bruno Mars now on 101.5 WBNQ. For just a

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1: Investigators say around 7:30 yesterday morning, there was a crash at Woodrigg Road and Morrissey Drive. While the firefighter was directing traffic, police say 23-year-old Gentry Robbins drove into the firefighter and then fled. Bloomington police say they used automatic license plate readers to find the vehicle, eventually arresting Robbins. And there are encouraging signs in the recovery of the Hofer family after an explosion destroyed their home west of Bloomington last month. 8 members of the family were hospitalized. Now 2 have been released from the hospital, while others continue recovering from serious burns. The pastor of East White Oak Bible Church says family members are making progress. All but 1 have now had their breathing tubes removed. In case you missed it, as of yesterday, Pop-Up Chicken Shop in Bloomington is under new ownership and a new name. The chicken shop is now called Pop-Up Hot Chicken. It has 3 new owners after the previous owner stepped down over controversy. News updates 24/7 on CIProud.com. From the WMBD-TV Newsroom, I'm Renee Skinner.
2: Quick look at the scoreboard from Thursday. The Cardinals fell to the Dodgers 3-2. The Cubs dropped 1 to Milwaukee 2-1. The White Sox were beaten by Houston 6-2. Kansas City topped Miami 7-3. And Illinois State football is coming off last week in season opening 76-0 win over St. Francis as the Redbirds get set for Western Illinois tomorrow.
3: Morning people wake up for peace and quiet. 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
2: It's an extreme heat warning through 7 tonight. Sunny skies, 95 today with that heat index near 101. Tonight, we'll see partly cloudy skies with a low dropping down to 73. That heat returns tomorrow with sunshine and 93. Right now, it's 80.

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Still working? Man, I feel ya. Whatever your Labor Day weekend looks like, stay safe, have fun, and make it count. Here's music now from Sienna Spiro.

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1: 7 o'clock tonight with sunshine at high 95 today, feeling closer to 101. Your forecast from WMBD-TV says tonight, partly cloudy skies and 73. And then tomorrow, that sunshine returns with a high around 93. Right now, it's 82.

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0: 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More nonstop hit music on the way. We're back to it in just a minute with music. Taylor Swift will play I Knew It, I Knew You, and Somber also on the way.
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1: With temps in the upper 90s, heat index over 100 again today, 73 your low tonight, and then tomorrow looks like sunny skies, some low 90s, and hopefully a break in the heat by Sunday with some mid 80s and sunshine.

Teenage Dream with Katy Perry and 101.5 WBNQ. Hopefully, we will see you next week, Wednesday. Tim Tebow will be in town for the 31st annual Evening of

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0: 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Hey, it's Faith. Don't forget the annual Day of the Dozer, Saturday, September 12th. So next Saturday, you and the kids, we hope to see you out at the McLean County Fairgrounds. 10 a.m. to 4 p.m., the fairgrounds open, and you're going to see so many dozers and excavators and huge farming equipment, tractors. It's going to be an 18-wheeler, emergency vehicles, and so much more. And the kids, your kid, will be able to get on the dozers, the excavators, in all of the farming equipment, get in the driver's seat, and actually drive it with a professional operator right beside them. It's seriously one of the coolest experiences. Kids from all over Illinois come, but we're lucky that it's right here in Bloomington Normal at the McLean County Fairgrounds, 10 a.m. to 4 p.m. next Saturday, September 12th. 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

0: 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Cumulus Bloomington is an equal opportunity employer and encourages qualified persons of all ages and backgrounds to apply for job vacancies.
1: Again today, upper 90s. I almost said upper 80s. I wish upper 90s, but temps feeling like over 100 with that heat index. And then tomorrow, some low 90s, maybe some mid 80s on Sunday with sunny skies. So a little bit of a break in the heat, hopefully starting tomorrow.

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5: 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Travis Kelce and Taylor Swift are just so stinking cute. 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It's Taylor and Blake's Space.

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15: Again today, extreme and excessive heat warning still in effect. Upper 90s with heat index well over 100 and then a low 73 tonight. Now tomorrow and Sunday, sunny skies through the weekend. Some low 90s tomorrow and some mid 80s on Sunday.

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I don't love the heat right now, but come January, I'm going to want some of the heat, and we're going to Punta Cana for our winter getaway with Direct Travel. 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

0: our local workers. The theme this year is solidarity for the next 250 years. 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

Tub Thumping Chumbawamba and 101.5 WBNQ. Hey, it's Faith. I look forward to seeing you on Monday, of course, the annual Labor Day Parade. We love a good parade in this town. And Monday morning, we're going to come together as a community, as we always do, celebrate.

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upper 90s temp-wise, but it'll feel over 100 with a heat index. Low 73 tonight. This weekend, still hot temps, but at least no extreme or excessive heat warnings, with some low 90s tomorrow and some mid-80s expected on Sunday. Sunshine as well.

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I know the ISU football team is on the road this weekend. Did you see that Coach G, Illinois State women's basketball coach, and Coach Peden, Illinois men's basketball coach, got to throw out the pitches at Wrigley Field this week with the Cubbies? Cool.

0: Justin Bieber, UConn, it's 101.5 WBNQ. Hey, it's Faith. Next Wednesday, Tim Tebow's going to be in town. How cool is that? Tim Tebow is going to be in town. It's the 31st annual Evening of Stars with the American Red Cross. 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

0: 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Cumulus Bloomington is an equal opportunity employer and encourages qualified persons of all ages and backgrounds to apply for job vacancies.
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sunny today. An extreme heat warning through 7 tonight. The high 95, feeling more like 101. Tonight, partly cloudy, 73. Then tomorrow, sunshine and 93. It's 93 right now as we head back to the music with Huntrix. This is Golden.

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6: 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You hit a ball in the gap, run. 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

895 with that heat index around 101. That extreme heat warning stays through 7 o'clock tonight. Your forecast from WMBD-TV says partly cloudy skies tonight, 73. Then plenty of sunshine returns tomorrow with a high 93. Right now, it's 93.

105 WB and Q on the road for the Labor Day Parade coming up this Monday. We'll be in downtown Bloomington. It's kicking off at 10. Hopefully we will see you there. 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

is 95, feeling around 101 with an extreme heat warning through 7 tonight. Your forecast from WMBD-TV says partly cloudy and 73 this evening, then sunny and 93 tomorrow. Right now it is 93 as we head back to the music with Drop Dead from Olivia Rodrigo.

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0: Hits getting out of Central Illinois January 16th through the 23rd. 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

In partly cloudy skies, low 73. Tomorrow still sunny and hot, 93, but Sunday finally backs it down to 84. So, yep, there is a light at the end of the heat wave. Right now, 92 as we get back to it with Olivia Dean.

0: Loving to Normal is number one for all the hits, 101.5 WBNQ. And you know Malcolm Todd, right? 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

TV says an extreme heat warning through 7 tonight. In partly cloudy skies, 73. Saturday brings sunshine and 93, but Sunday is sunny and much nicer, 84 for that high. Right now it's 90 as we head back into it with Bruno Mars.

0: 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We'll get to Nightly with Jaden Tyler, too. They're next.
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105 WNQ plays all the hits. Want to remind you that Punta Cana is just months away. Winter Getaway 2027 with Drunk Travel January 16th through the 23rd. You know it's going to be cold here, so why not have that drink in hand, your toes in the sand? I'm just picturing it right now. Flying out of St. Louis, spending 7 nights

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0: time, baby. Welcome to Nightly with Jade and Tyler. 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
1: Oh, man, are you in for a treat? We got Harry Styles, Madison Square Garden, a trip for two, airfare, hotel, tickets to the show. We'll take care of it all. That's coming up in 10 minutes.
0: Also, we've got Stella Lefty, who has clearly been bubbling up the charts and bringing a lot of conversation to the internet. She's going to be stopping by to chat with us tonight.
1: And we continue the fun with DJ Baby Drew in the mix. All coming up tonight.
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